0: single one of those bastards.
1: Transponding 1 to Milford, Quinn 5, clear attorney.

0: Stand by. This is Ashley, I'm at first call in town. Respond, Mula, Summer Travel. 27 Rosie Road for the 65-year-old male fall possible emphysis. MS dispatch to Shawnee MS, first call in town, respond Bayless Normal Travel. 27 Rugby Road for the 65-year-old male fall possible emphysis. Cross of East Village to White Oak Road, timeout 2013. Hi, Richard 20.
1: 27 Rugby, what's this?

0: 7 Rugby Road for the 65-year-old male, fall possible with assist. Cross of East Village to White Oak Road, timeout 2013. Hi, Richard 20.
1: 27 Rugby, what's the first?
0: Chicago male, trips in the cell, not complaining about any injuries. I do have a garage code if needed, give a call in.
1: What is your topic?

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0: 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Cross streets Ripton Road and Poplar Drive, time out is 2039.
1: Victor 35 responding.
0: 35 responding. We're trying to get some more info. It sounds like the caller might have mobility issues and unable to get to the patient

0: Dispatch, Victor 35. Go ahead. So the caller first stated that the party is possibly HOH, then continued to say how he's been on the ground for approximately 3 days now. He is laying on his stomach. She can't move him. He's not talking. She doesn't see him moving. It's been about 30 minutes since she saw any breathing or anything.
1: Thank you. 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
2: Right.

0: Bellingham, stand by. Dispatch on EMS, second call in town, respond via less normal travel. 172 Rocky Rest Road, Gardner Heights, room 250 for the 85-year-old male at Normal Labs. MS dispatch to Sean EMS, second call in town, respond via less normal travel. 172 Rocky Rest, Gardner Heights, unit 250, 85-year-old male at Normal Labs. Wonka Lab to Barbara Drive, timeout 2101.
1: Victor 20.
0: Hi, Victor 20.
1: The 172, Rocky Rest, Abnormal Lab.
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Crusher, Avenue, Kelsey.

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They're calling town, respond, be less than all trouble. Back over to 27 Rugby Road for the 65-year-old male. Call again, possible assist. Get that dispatch to Shawnee MS. They're calling town, respond, be less than all trouble. 27 Rugby Road, 65 male, fall, let's assist. East Village to White Oak, timeout 2106.

respond mutual aid into Shelton, priority 2 BLS, 27 Rugby Road for the male party, fall lift assist. 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Cross streets are East Village Road, White Oak Road, 2110.

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0: 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We just had a walk-in for a ring stuck on a finger.

road for the 40-year-old female, single, with abnormal breathing, history of lung disease, repeating Seymour Annual, 131 ALS, 12 Chamberlain Road. 40-year-old female, syncopal episode, abnormal breathing, history of lung disease, cross streets, Walnut Street, Brothers Court, 2114.

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0: Thank you.

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0: dispatch. Ambulance respond 32 BLS 57 Anson Street, 33-year-old female, non-dangerous hemorrhaging, also a bruise, also has diabetes. 32 BLS 57 Anson Street, for the 33-year-old female, non-traumatic, non-dangerous hemorrhaging, also has a big bruise on calf and on diabetes, cross streets. Lafayette Street, 6th Street, 2136. Medical Service respond, Prairie 2, BLS 180, Bridgeport Avenue in Shelton, cross streets of Sullivan Ave and Blackfell Road, for the 45-year-old male, ETOH, psychiatric issue, time now 2136.
1: Bravo 10, I'll be responding.
0: Roger, Bravo 10 on your response, 32 BLS, 180 Bridgeport Ave into Shelton. Meet the PD on scene for the 45-year-old male, ETOH, psychiatric issue. BLS, 57 Anson Street for the 33-year-old female, bruising with hemorrhaging, also has diabetes. Permit 3, Romeo.

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1: Victor 20.
0: 20, finally, transporting 3 Bravo. Bridgeport.
1: Roger on the transport.

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0: 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Do you know if 11 is open, or have you not heard of this at all?
1: I have not heard of this at all.
0: Good copy. We're going to make an attempt at 11.
1: That's a block.
0: Appreciate you.

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Squad 1, Engine 7. 86 recon drive coming from Baron Technologies, fire alarm at. 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

11 Cliff Street Extension. Shout dispatch on the air, shout EMS. ALS priority response, 11 Cliff Street Extension. First floor, Union Street to the dead end. 81-year-old female, dip breather. Beating Shelton Dispatch, Shelton EMS. ALS priority response, 11 Cliff Street Extension. Union Street to the dead end. 81-year-old female, dip breather. Your timeout is 22:57.

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0: 5, X 20. It's going to be an 81-year-old female, generalized weakness. Sounds like there may be some failure to thrive there, but she does have COPD and she's having some respiratory distress. She took her inhaler earlier. They'll be looking to go to, I think, Bridgeport or V.
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Shelton EMS, number 50, Blueberry Lane. Shelton Dispatch, on here, Shelton EMS, ALS Priority Response, number 50, Blueberry Lane, Valancourt Lane, Cranberry Lane, 55 Romeo, chest pain with a syncopal episode. That's ALS Priority Response, number 50, Blueberry Lane, Valancourt Lane and Cranberry Lane. It's going to be for a 55-year-old female, chest pain with a syncopal episode, 121.

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Shelton Dispatch on the air, Shelton EMS. ALS priority response. 11 Spoke Drive, Long Hill Avenue to Wagon Road, 76-year-old male, diff breather. Feeding Shelton Dispatch, Shelton EMS. ALS priority response, 11 Spoke Drive. 76-year-old male, diff breather. Long Hill Avenue to Wagon Road. 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
1: Roger, it's going to be a 76-year-old male, history of UTIs. He's got an elevated temp. He is alert. He is having some trouble breathing. Not sure if he's septic or not, but they wanted to go to Yale, but they're going to go to Griffin.
0: Appreciate you.

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10 here, Sheldon EMS. 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It's 10 Little Fox Run on a priority 444.

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Mass standby. 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Hitting BLS on a priority. Number 517 Asbury Ridge, Long Hill Avenue, Wesley Etro, for the 18-year-old female. Possible hypertensive crisis. That's EMS. BLS priority, 517 Asbury Ridge. Time now is 4:54.

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1: 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We will be clear for 3 minutes.
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70 fire number 5, Rockview Circle. Possible gas leak indoors. Dispatch on here, 2 Stepney with the assistance of Monroe and Stevenson. Respond number 5, Rockview Circle, Northbrook Drive to the dead end. Caller woke up to have odor of gas in the residence. Building's been evacuated, you're going to operate on fire ground 2. Repeating, Monroe Dispatch on here, 2 Stepney with the assistance of Monroe and Stevenson. Number 5, Rockview Circle, Northbrook Drive to the dead end. It's going to be for the odor of gas in the residence. Building's been evacuated, operating on channel 2, fire ground 2, time now 0600 up.

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0: 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We'll be on investigating.
1: Wood condo, you're investigating. 611.
2: Put around 161 on scene. I'll establish the command.
1: Scene establishing command.

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1: Received, you're showing zero readings in the structure. Units can come in with traffic.
2: Yeah, 2 is deep with traffic.

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0: Border Control. Order was caused by neighbor's garage was changing the fuel filter. Gasoline smell. Let me clear all units to Terminator Command. 161 will be cleared off the air.
1: Received command, going under control. Odor was caused by neighbor's garage, changing fuel filter, gasoline spill. Gonna be clear all units. Service terminating command, 161, clear off the air, 628.

0: on 31, ALS 141, Howard Ave, for the 33-year-old female, a fall, possibly sinkable episode. Repeating, Ansonia Rescue Medical Service, respond 31, ALS 141, Howard Ave, 33-year-old female, fall, possible sinkable episode, head injury, cross streets are Grove Street, Walker Court, 647.
1: Responding.
0: Patrick Bravo 9 on your response, 31 ALS 141 Howard Ave. For the 33-year-old female, fall, sinkable episode, head injury. You have a Zulu as your medic, and there's a door code entry in the CAD.

Jeter Street, 72-year-old male, Colorado shower. 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

0: 88 Cedar Street.
1: A 72-year-old male father to our Arizona has required additional review to complete the career with your second film. Permitting two more ambulance to form 32 US. 88 Cedar Street, 72-year-old male father shot. The 705 required additional review to complete the career with your second film.

0: Echo, that was in the CAD.
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0: Oh, I see what you're saying, I apologize. Yeah, I'll try a call back.
1: Roger, and might as well get PD started too.
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0: Yeah, Roger. 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
1: Dallas PD, no. They're in the middle of shift change. 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The PD, no. 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

0: 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And can you get an update on CD, please?
1: Stand by.

0: 579, they're en route.
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0: Admiral Tyson.
1: Thank you.

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Permit second 26 in manpower, please.

Medical Service. The second ambulance is needed to respond. 141 Howard Ave. Repeating, Ansonia Rescue Medical Service. A second ambulance is needed to respond. 141 Howard Ave, assist Bravo 9. Cross streets are West Street, excuse me. Cross streets are Grove Street, Walker Court, 716.

NOS 16 George Street, 37-year-old female, difficulty breathing, receiving Sumari ambulance on 31 NOS 16 George Street. For the 37-year-old female, difficulty breathing, South Street, Shelton Street, West Street, 7-9.

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Repeating, Shelton EMS, your first call in town, BLS on a priority number 7, Reagan Circle for the 82-year-old female in the seizure. Your cross streets are Worcester Street and dead end, your timeout is 7:38.

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1: Repeating. Seymour Fire Ambulance, be advised of road closures. Two in the south. North Ave at West Church Street, as well as Church Street from 67. Please listen to the radio, we'll be able to get rid of the apparatus from 67.

Shelton, EMS, your second call, sounds BLS. Priority 3. Correction, BLS on the priority, show me 3 Martina Drive for the 83-year-old male on a fall with head strike. Repeating Shelton, EMS, your second call, sounds BLS on the priority. It's going to be 3 Martica Drive for the 83-year-old male on the fall with head strike. Your cross streets are Dimon Road and Henry Drive. Your time is 8:04.

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0: 2 as well.

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South Wellington. Squad 1, car 4, 56, Sunfire Square, Airtone Liquidators, the fire alarm, the fire company is off, water 401.

0: Ceylon Company just called back. They spoke with the key holders, and they advised that they have workers on scene who's testing that water flow.
1: Just as a 632 to confirm, Squad 1 myself will return to service.
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0: Ansonia Fire and Ansonia Rescue Medical Service respond for the motor vehicle accident, Maple Street at Olson Street on the bridge. For the three-car NVA, a possible injury of a head strike, there are fluids leaking. The assignment is Engine 6, Quad 9, EMS, repeating. Ansonia Fire and Ansonia Rescue Medical Service respond at the intersection of Maple Street, Olson Drive, reported to be on the bridge. For the three-car NVA, there is injuries with a head strike and fluids leaking. The assignment is Engine 6, Quad 9, EMS, 903.
1: Bravo 10, responding.
0: Bravo 10 on your response, priority 1. Maple Street, Olson Drive, in the area of the bridge. For the three-car NVA, at least one head strike. I only have one of you going for now. Let me know if you want me to start more.

0: Greenbrier Applied. PD and EMS are going to stand by on scene. Engine 6 is clear. 601 will have the report.
1: Roger, engine 6 is clear. 601 will have the report. Hazards have been mitigated. Fire and EMS are, excuse me, PD and EMS are standing by. 910.
2: One clear.
1: Roger, 801, you're clear. 910.

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0: 32 BLS, target 20 West Main Street. Meet a team member in the front. They'll direct you to the 69-year-old female with heart problems, reported to be hypotensive and weak.

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Your cross streets are Wesley Heights Road and Asbury Ridge. Your time is 9:56.

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Complaint of the right hip pain.

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Theater, San Freddy, 2BLS, 64 Birchwood Road, crest of Argyle Circle, the dead end for the 50-year-old male, sick party vomiting, 10-04.

Across the road here in Thompson, 15-15-15, Bell Place, 38. 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You are at Bolton Boston Road, center stop, Buffy Street, the Haven Drive, Gary Drive, 15-15-15, Bell Place. I'm now in 38.

High School, 2 miles per road, keeping it stop at 15-year-old male, like 10 down, 10 down.

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1: Quint 3, EMS Alpha Response, 33 Schoolhouse Road, cross of Bridgeport Avenue and Railroad Overpass.

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4 West Main Street, it's going to be apartment 6, 431-year-old female, difficulty breathing.

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responding to Respect Compound, response 3122 Roscoe Street, clear 9-year-old female, unresponsive, repeating 3122 Roscoe Street, cross the Bryce and a month. Second Compound, 92 mile, unresponsive, 1 moment.

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Shelton EMS here, first call and sound. Currently BLS normal travel, number 5 Lake Road at the Apple Rehab, Shelton Lakes. Going to be the rehab side, room 230 for the 74-year-old male on the critically low hemoglobin. Repeating, Shelton EMS, your first call and sound, BLS normal travel, number 5 Lake Road at the Apple Rehab. Going to be the rehab side, room 230 for the 74-year-old male on the low hemoglobin. Your cross streets are Spicebush Lane and Turning Leaf Lane. Your time is 11:23.

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EMS, stand by, your second on.

0: 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Repeating, Shelton EMS, your first call time, BLS Normal Travel, number 5 Lake Road, the Apple Rehab, room 230 for the 74-year-old male on the low hemoglobin. Your cross streets are Spice Bush and Turning Leaf. 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
1: All right, Gary, 35.
0: 35.
1: 35, my apologies. I thought I found out in my head, but you could chosen route. We're almost pulling up.
0: Roger, no worries. I got you going en route. It's going to be the rehab side, room 230 for a 74-year-old male on the critically low hemoglobin.

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Flames were coming out of the vehicle's hood. If I was next to the house.

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1: Appreciate that, just going to call you. 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
1: 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You can get this to 25, engine 7, and whatever medicated you have.

Yeah, that's all. Also need an investigator.

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1: You're
0: supposed to be a
1: Okay.

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Dispatch 2, Shelton EMS, your second call sound. PLS normal travel, number 30, Beard Sawmill Road, Civic Brightview, Senior Living, room 15 on the first floor. For the 79-year-old female on the sick. Repeating Shelton EMS, your second call in town. PLS normal travel, number 30, Beard Sawmill Road, room 15 on the first floor. For the 79-year-old female on the sick. Your cross streets are Bridgeport Avenue and Farmville Crossing, here at times 11:43.

A resident, 79-year-old female, increased swelling to the feet, difficulty walking, and shortness of breath while ambulating. She is currently resting and has no shortness of breath.

Fire, assisted by Monroe. Respond to 228 Cutler's Farm Road for the activated commercial fire alarm. Channel 2 will be the fire ground channel. Repeating, Stephanie, assisted by Monroe. Respond 228 Cutler's Farm Road for the activated commercial fire alarm. Channel 2 will be the fire ground channel. Your crossings are Parkview Lane and Crest Hill Road, timeout 1156.

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1: Main Street is clear as well. Is that 70 West River, is that our call?
2: Negative, that's not a good call.

161 on scene, 151 on scene, establishing command.

0: turn on the console, system is being tested by the alarm company. Let me turn all units to service, terminate command. I'll be clearing off the air.
1: 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Thank you.
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SM1's at this location. Nothing's showing, I'll be out. Building does not appear to be evacuated.

0: 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Car 6.
1: Myself and Quick 5 will be clear in service. Car 11 will remain to complete investigation.
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1: 103 quarters, have a great day.
0: Medic one. Medic one's gonna be clear. No medical. PDs remain okay. Medic one. Go back in service.
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Star 4, Delta. Star 4. Is it Delta base yet? 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I cannot understand it. Is the drone available? I will see if there's somebody in there.

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Owen. Owen, I'll be watching for Sherbrooke.

7, if I'm the Mordecai Drive, as far as they saw the options out in the water, it wasn't sure it was. And that buoy looks like a yellow straw looking object, but he's not sure what it is. Drone operator, they just said they went to your MVP, I believe.

0: Message.
1: I was advised that PD found a drone operator who happened to walk into the building. 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

0: 25 on.
1: Are you able to see that link, sir?
0: I'm working on it.
1: Definitely.

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1: We were unable to access that link. Show us in the area investigating.
0: Southwest.

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1: Does the PD have any findings with their drone?
0: They saw a small object, but they weren't able to tell what it was.
1: Okay, I've contacted Car 4. He's going to come out here, too.
0: That boy.

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So the severe headache. PD is also on scene as well.

0: Target, 20 West Main Street. I mean, 37-year-old male, like, repeating. 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
1: Robert 10, we're responding.

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0: Southport base. Engine 4, Mag 3, 473-4 to Ivesville. The parking lot is muted dialysis. Still some mental stress. Stop the muted dialysis. We'll be outside with the patient.
1: Female on a fall with a leg injury. Repeating. WA Special Storms Ambulance need to respond party to BLS 9 Ionati Lane. Cross off Co Lane in the dead end. For the 84-year-old female, fall with a leg injury, 13-18 hours.

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I'll let you know when we're both available.

35 Old Antonio Road, 33, 7-year-old male with bleeding. Wearing all response 32. Number 95 Old Antonio Road, Cross Street to Moss Avenue, Potter Road. Please for a 67-year-old male, hernia pain. Have now 13, 34 hours.

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0: I'm at 4 Alana Drive for smoke alarm installs. I have an incident number 3.
1: 10-4, say no one.

0: Roger. Roger.
1: Two six three five three two. Thank you. Simple.

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1: Yeah, we're clear of the detail now.

Delta to respond on a priority 1 BLS, 88 Davis Road, 76-year-old female on a call. Repeating, Seymour Dispatch, Seymour Ambulance, need to respond, 88 Davis Road, cross of Gary Park Road and Steep Hill Road, 76-year-old female on a fall, 1401.

Battalion Fire. Respond for the fire evacuation number 158 Main Street, the office building and medical offices. Roger, 3-6-5-7, Squad 9. Repeating, respond for the fire evacuation 158 Main Street, the office buildings. For engine 3-6-5-7, Squad 9, 1417.

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1: Ladder 7 on scene, restore masonry, nothing showing. Ladder 7, be command.
0: Ladder 7, you're on scene, restore masonry, nothing showing. You have command at 1422 hours. Engine 6, you've got hydrants at IFO 153 main. You've got on West Main behind 112 main.

0: 25601. I'm just getting out of here. 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
1: We're still investigating. 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
0: Okay. Anthony, can you turn on for a fire marshal, please?

Medic 1, Squad 1, EMS, Charlie response, 20 Commerce Park, Cross Street, Cherry Street.

0: 5, Medic 2, EMS Bravo response, 6 Mills Avenue, cross of Helm Street and Melba Street.
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1: Speaking with the maintenance man right now. 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
0: Receive all units, par, speak to maintenance. 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

0: Alpha.
1: We get a call back. Party here. Reports that the caller is not here.
0: So call came in from a third party nurse. 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I'll give her a call back.
1: Okay, do we have a name for the patient?
0: It was a 67-year-old male.

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0: 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Medic 1, copy direct.

0: 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The Bravos are investigating a couple patients. We're going to remain on scene for traffic.
1: DLS remaining on scene for injuries. You're remaining on scene for traffic. 1523 hours.
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1: 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The assignment, engine 3, ladder 7, Seymour engine, BLS, repeating. Fire, respond. 23 Hubble Avenue. It's going to be for a fire on the outside of the building that is now out. The assignment, engine 3, ladder 7. Time now, 1524 hours. You're on the air.
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1: Deep engine 6, you're going to be responding to 26 Hubble Avenue. Engine 5 is remaining on scene for 10.
4: Reported as it was a siding on the side of the house. It is extinguished by the homeowner. They are stating there is just a light smoke condition now.
5: Okay,

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1: That's 26 Hubble Avenue. Hubble or 6th and 7th. Yeah, hydrants at the corner of Hubble and 7th.

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1: 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We're at 2.5-story normal conditions. Yeah, the garden line stretched this time, 15-28 hours.
0: I do not have a portable. Get back to you as soon as I could.

0: I have a smoke cover from an exterior wall on the Delta side. First engineering, get a hydrant, line to the Delta side of the house.
1: Coming from the siding. First engine, take a hydrant, stretch a line to the Delta side of the house.
2: Transporting one, got a refusal on one. 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I'll be heading to Arbor.
1: So three of our RMA is in your car. You're going to be bringing transport, and I'll get you going to Arbor Terrace. I have no sign yet.
2: It's going to be one RMA, one transport, two no patient.
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1: 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Is that you?
0: Yeah, with Derby's ladder being out, Star Michelle.

0: 314 Arbor Terrace for a six-month-old male, fall off the bed, bleeding from the face, repeating. 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

0: 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I'm down 6th Street.
1: Yeah, up. Push the cart. 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
1: No, I think we're going to be all set. 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

0: Medic 2, priority 2 EMS, 528 Wheeler Farm Road, Boys and Girls Village, cross of Southwick Court North and Route 15 North at exit 38A.
1: Go for the medic, please. I'm going to turn you to the second ambulance that scene, so as soon as you can drop that truck off.
2: Read him over, I didn't catch that, can you repeat?
1: Medic 3, you're going with Medic 2, I need 2 units. Let me know once you have Medic 2 dropped.
3: Third floor, check for extension on upon arrival.

0: California. 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
1: Receive fire extinguished. 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

0: Medic 1 to Squad 1, we have nothing back here.
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0: 10-4, 10-4,

for two parties on scene having sustained falls. Repeating, Derby Sun's ambulance, pull for a need to respond, your sector, I can call a town. 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

0: FD-10 for 97th Street. I got two parties on scene. I got Juliet 40 at Tri-Town. You want me to start them?
1: No, we're good. 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
2: Air transfer Seymour Tango 6. They're going to be going down to Yale Peak.

0: 23 out of service on your trip. My road closures are Nor Avenue and West Church, and Main Street and Church Street. They're all open, just drove through there. If I'm not notified, just you could put those back open. Thank you.
1: I'll put it back open. 15 hours.

0: 10 Route for anyone, number 97th Street, Apartment A Alpha. You're going with Zulu 15 reported as two parties who possibly fell. Maybe a head strike, all for the process.
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1: 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I've got Bravo 10, Stonehuddle Avenue, and I have Tango 6 transporting ELPs from Arbor Terrace. 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

0: 22 Antonio. Fire marshals are doing their investigation. Companies are picking up.
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Dispatch to Monroe Fire Department, respond to the intersection of Cross Hill and Monroe Turnpike for an MVA with minor injuries and fluids down. Channel 2 will be the fire ground channel. Repeating, Monroe Fire Department, respond to the intersection of Cross Hill Road and Monroe Turnpike for an MVA with minor injuries and fluids down. Channel 2 will be the fire ground channel. Timeout's going to be 1608.

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possible designation for a meeting and respond priority to BLS, 41 Spokane Street, 2304, B Bravo, send an email mail. Question and picture from a bowling catheter, 1620.

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0: Fire department operations are complete. 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

Medic 1, Squad 1, MVA with injuries, New Haven Avenue and Buckingham Avenue.

21, number 20, Lane Street, 70-year-old female, difficulty breathing. Repeating, CMRville, respond, 26 Lane Street, 70-year-old female, difficulty breathing, second active call in town. I'm now 1644 hours, ALS is being dispatched.

感じです。

Clarity 2. 49 Burke Street for the psychiatric. Receiving respond on a Priority 2. Number 49 Burke Street, 55-year-old male, psychiatric. 1652.

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Delta Response 32, this is one urgent care, 78 Pershing Drive. It's me for a 21-year-old female post-MBA eval. Repeating, Derby Storm's Ambulance Response 32 to the Physician 1 Urgent Care, 78 Pershing Drive, cross streets of the ramp and Division Street. It's for a 21-year-old female post-MBA eval, now 16 to 7 hours.

0: patient herself. She's in an MVA back on May 15th. They're recommending she goes to the ER for further evaluation. She does not have transportation.
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1: All aboard.

0: party that called said he did notify Public Works, however, so they got there looking for a cone or something to make people aware of it.
1: Is this in the street or near the address?
0: They said the street near Beachcomber. That's all they gave me. I'll give them a call back.

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1: This is code in the area. It's simply public works issue, weren't there?

for FT9. 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You're crossing Seymour Avenue and Olivia Street. It's going to be for a 63-year-old female. 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

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Time now is 17.

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You'll be responding to 31, 15 Elmore Road, Mount Lemmo contact, 1744.

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0: 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You're now heading 4224 East 9th Street.

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0: dispatch to Shelton EMS, your first call in town. It's going to be BLS on a priority. It's going to be in the area of Birchport Avenue in the Route 8 southbound 11 on-ramp for the unknown age female slumped over the wheel. Repeating, Shelton EMS, your first call in town. BLS on a priority. It's going to be in the area of Birchport Avenue in the Route 8 southbound 11 on-ramp for the unknown age female slumped over the wheel near cross streets. Richford Avenue, Route 8. Your timeout is 1715. Correction, 1750. That last unit over Shelton is low audio.
1: Shelton 916. I was hearing on the police scanner they might not even have patient.
0: Just be advised, this came in through the PD. Just got off the phone with them. Reporting a female body slumped over the wheel in a white sedan. They had nothing further. Roger, 10 and

0: 10 John.
1: And we checked the area, did not find a vehicle. BD is still currently searching also. We'll advise.
0: Roger, you checked the area. Unable to find the vehicle. BD also searching, you will advise. PD just advised us that they have nothing found. We'll go and find it, and you guys will return to service.
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0: 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There are no announcements. Bravo 7, Bravo 8, remain out of service at 1801 hours.
1: I'm loud and clear, have a good night.
0: Bravo 10, you're loud and clear from headquarters as well. Have a good night.

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Sir. 10, you're on Route 5 Pershing Drive 42. PD's on scene.

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1: An MBA with injuries, channel 2 will be the fire ground channel. Repeating, Stevenson Fire Department responds, as well as Monroe EMS and Zulu 9 EMS on a priority 14 Roosevelt Drive for the MBA with injuries. Channel 2 will be the fire ground channel. The cross streets are going to be the Oxford Town Line and Bridge Road, timeout 1855.

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0: No, 302, 3 and 1. 302, 3 and 1.
1: No, 301. 1 and 3 and 1. 301, 3 and 1. Units responding. It's going to be in the area of the Lakeshore Drive-In. Got a report of a car that wrapped around a pole. The party is out and walking around, seems disoriented and bleeding from the face.

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0: dispatch on the air to 70 Fire Department and 952 respond 92 Judd Road for an MVA. Channel 3 will be the fire ground channel. Repeating, 70 Fire Department along with 952 respond to 92 Judd Road for an MVA. Channel 3 will be the fire ground channel. Crosses are Patmar Drive and Stanley Road. Timeout 1859.
1: Roosevelt Command to 302.
2: 302.
1: When you come down the hill, block part of the lane, stay behind the police officer that's there.
2: We got 301 responders. You want them to block that, we'll come in.
1: Works fine.
0: Roger, 102 and 1.

0: 153 is on scene, Judd Road. One truck into a telephone pole. Pole is down. I'll establish command, report back.
1: Steve, that's how you're on scene. One truck into a pole. The pole is down, and you'll be taking command 1901.
2: 152, go to channel 3.

0: Monroe, 161, direct. Monroe, Judge Command.
1: Judge Command.
0: AT&T 728 is the pole. The compromised pole is just a guide pole. No wires attached.
1: Proceed.
0: Also be advised, the road is going to be closed.
1: Receive. Road is closed.
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1: 152 out.
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1: Command, command.
0: No fluids, as this is an electric vehicle. You can go under control at this time.
1: Fluids under control, 1904.

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0: I'm going to turn the scene over to PD. Nothing more the fire department's going to do here. 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
1: Monroe Seas Command, I'll show you clearing off the air. No need for FD turning the scene over to PD. 1905.

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1: Coming, Command.
0: For the report, Eversource pole number 5, there is a little bit of damage to it.
1: Eversource pole number 5, a little bit of damage to the pole, 1907.
0: Also, no need for fire, no fluids. 351 will be terminating command. Units will be leaving as they be.
1: Roger, no fluids, no need for FD 1907. Units becoming clear as they're available.

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1: Derby Storm's ambulance respond, Purdy 1. There were 37 Prospect Street on the first. Cross streets are Washington Street, High Street. 78-year-old female, difficulty breathing. Time now 19:09 hours.

0: Sean Dispatch, on your Sean EMS, on your nightly radio and tone test for Tuesday, May 19th, 2026. 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
0: 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AMR is on scene, they just brought him back from Ansonia and they're unable to lift him on their own.
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0: Roger's off the air headquarters. Have a good night.
1: Roger, off the air headquarters. Have a great day, 1923.
0: Three fifteen will be on the air for drill.

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Shelton dispatch on air. 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Repeating Shelton dispatch, Shelton EMS. ALS priority response, 15 Armstrong Road, Bridgeport Avenue to Copple Lane, Harvard Healthcare, Walk-in, first floor, 74-year-old female, syncope, vomiting. Your timeout, 1928.

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Your timeout, 1928.

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We're clear, Papa Fish with AMR.

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1: Roger.
3: Christine's off the air. Have a lovely evening.
1: Roger, 315. Have a lovely evening.

5. Victor 35, stand by a second. Victor 35, do you have an ETA?

0: Turn on to Armstrong now.
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0: 5, Victor 35.
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0: 3 Alpha to St. Vincent.
1: Jimmy's up.

Company 3, stand by for dispatch. Dispatch to Company 3, respond. Number 7, Hidden Pond Lane. Going to be off of Nichols Ave to the dead end. Via public service, CO detector sounding, no symptoms. Question, bat detector. Again, police dispatcher to Company 3, respond. Number 7, Hidden Pond Lane. Assist the citizen at location. They have one of three CO detectors sounding. They believe it's a malfunctioning detector. Like it checked. Your cross is going to be Nichols Ave to the dead end. Your timeout is going to be 1956.